0: bad. 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I know it's yours and everything, but it's not even two.
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0: Yeah.
1: You hit it?
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0: My name is Zinmalo and you are watching Glitch Africa. Please don't forget to like, share and subscribe.
1: Hey, hey. At NASA CSA, follow, don't miss me. Yeah. 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